Tracky bottoms tucked in socks, but all of that's what the point is not. The point's that there ain't no romance around there, and there's the truth that they can't see. They'd probably like to throw a punch at me, and if

okay to carry on that way. Who's over there, there's broken bones. There's only music, so that there's new ringtones. And it don't take no Sherlock Holmes to see it's a little different around here. Don't get me wrong though, there's boys in bands and kids

everything you know. We'll tell them if you like. We'll tell them all tonight. They'll never listen because the minds are made up. And course, it's all okay to carry on that way. But I said no.

And they might overstep the line, but you just cannot get angry in the same way. No, not in the same way.

Why, this car is automatic, systematic, hydromatic. Why, it's a greased lightning.